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In Psalm 100, verse 5, the Lord is good. His faithful love continues forever. It will last for all time to come. If you've got some good news, let me hear it. 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

I think it was Amber. 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And you know what? She is absolutely right. Here it is.

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1: And Bethany has been praying. Isn't it incredible to be able to see some of God's answers come through after you've been praying for a long time? Bethany says her son Sam has had his first few days at his new school. He's ending up his elementary years at a new school because of some problems and issues they were having at his old one. And so she's been praying just that he would find new friends and not feel like an outsider. And you know how it is with a 10-year-old boy. It's hard sometimes to get a straight answer. He's been saying school is fine and they haven't been doing much. And so yesterday, though, she came home and said, "So, Sam, how was today? Did you sit with anyone at lunch?" And he looked at her and he said, "Yes, I did." And then he kind of paused for effect. And he said, "I sat with my new friend group." And Bethany said, "Oh, I was ecstatic. I said, a new friend group? That's amazing." And he smiled and he said, "Well, I didn't create the friend group. It already existed. And they just asked me to join them." And Bethany says, "I wish I knew who the kids were so I could hug all of their parents." That's so fun. It's good news.
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Neva's celebrating a birthday, her dog's birthday. Life 97.3, and on Tuesday Good News Day, she says, I'm so excited that Tilly is 5. And tonight, we're going to celebrate with some dog-friendly cake. That is good news. Here I

0: me. The King of Heaven wants me. So this world has lost its grip on me.
1: Even if you've turned your back on the one who kept calling your name, he's still there, calling.

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Hello. If you've got some good news, text me at 888-720-9730. Like Randy, he says, my good news is, by the very grace of God, I am alive tonight. Wow, Randy. Thanks for sharing.

0: Okay, is this just a case of toddler see, toddler do, or toddler hear, toddler say? Sometimes it's hard to know. Life 97.3, I'm Jill Tracy, and you know what time it is.
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0: Okay, so if you've got a story, text me, 888-720-9730. This one comes from Rachel. She says when her son Micah was just 3, he was into imitating. You know, if he saw his brothers do something or his parents, he would want to do it. Or if he heard something, he would say it. And during this time, sadly, Rachel dealt with a lot of migraine headaches. And of course, she said he probably heard me talking about it from time to time. So one day, Micah came to his mom and he said, "Mommy, I have a headache." And she thought, I don't know if he's just imitating me or if he really is hurting. So she said, "Okay, well, where does it hurt?" And she says he gave me this incredulous look like, "Don't you know how headaches work, Mom?" And he said, "It hurts between my hair."
2: A Marriage Moment with Joe and Tara Buchanan.
3: But I do believe that being on time is a way of respecting and loving others. Like, that's my heartbeat. Is if I have an event and people show up on time, I feel loved and I feel cared for.
4: That's probably a key thing that I learned along the way. Mm-hmm. In the midst of us not communicating correctly and frustration, I did begin to hear your heart. Mm-hmm. One of the things that I learned was it was very different when we were going to be on time or early, rather, to someone over something.
3: Mm-hmm. If it isn't a personal event and someone is waiting for us to do something, I don't like putting people out and making them wait for me.
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Correction, Forrest Frank. It's a Tuesday, good news day, good day evening. 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

Wow, Liz, that is quite a goal, an achievement. Life 97.3, I'm Jill Tracy. It's Tuesday Good News Day, and Liz's good news, I have lost, she says, 170 pounds, and it's been all prayer and God helping me every step of the way. Way to go!

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I'm Jill Tracy. Happy Tuesday, Good News Day. If you got some good news, oh, I need to hear about it because you never know. It could be the news that someone else needs to hear right now. 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

0: Hey, don't miss that guy when he comes to Duluth in October. 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

Life 97.3 Robin's good news on Tuesday Good News Day is she's trusting that God is going to bring some. She says, we didn't plan to move, but my husband's job had other plans for us. And we've prayed and realized this possibly is God's direction for us too. So we're waiting for the sellers to accept our offer. And then we need to sell our house. But we know God is going to make it all happen.

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And hey, have a great rest of your night. 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

0: Good morning. 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
0: And Grizzly Allen here on Life 97.3. And this morning, 6 o'clock club, as we're kicking off a beautiful Wednesday morning, brand new day. There is something that's on Jill and I's mind this morning.
2: Yeah, I want to talk about something, but I don't know if it's too soon because it might have to do with the holidays.
0: I definitely don't think it's too soon.
2: You don't?
0: Well, I don't know. We'll share. We'll get your opinion coming up here if this thing might be too soon to talk about or not.
2: Yeah, because we could wait.
0: Yeah, but let's not.

0: It's mornings with Jam and Jill, Grizzly Allen here on Life 97.3. Really glad you're a part of the 6 o'clock club this morning and 6 o'clock club. We have a question for you this morning. We need your input on this, okay?
1: Well, okay. I want to know, is it too early to talk about some thoughts for Thanksgiving?
0: I personally would say it's absolutely not too early. Like, let's Thanksgiving it up. Let's talk about the turkey.
1: But that's Alan,
0: and the dressing.
1: And I knew that that's probably what he would say. But what I want to know is what you would say, because I have some thoughts that have been brewing a little bit about Thanksgiving, but I don't have to say them now. You know, I could wait if it feels too early.
0: Because it's August 26th.
1: Yeah.
0: So I want to know Jill's Thanksgiving thoughts, but let us know, okay? You can text, you can call in real quick, 888-720-9730, because if you're like, absolutely not, don't you dare.
1: All right, let's make this a quick poll, okay? If you want to text, find the turkey emoji, and that's
0: oh,
1: your
0: that
1: like
0: good.
1: Let's talk
0: like
1: about that immediately, or find like an X or something that's like, no, absolutely not yet. Text one of those two emojis, and then we'll do a quick poll and see if Jill should talk about Thanksgiving right now.
0: And if you want us to skip straight to Christmas, then just text in a Christmas tree.
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0: 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Jill would like to talk about Thanksgiving.
1: I have some thoughts that are brewing that I want to kind of talk out a little, but I just didn't know if that was too early.
0: But that's the thing. This is the 6 o'clock club.
1: Yeah.
0: This is a democracy. Mm-hmm. Okay. It's not a dictatorship at all. So we wanted your input. Is August 26th too early to talk about Thanksgiving? So we said you could text us a turkey if you approved, an X if you disapproved. And I couldn't help myself, a Christmas tree, if you just think we should skip straight to Christmas talking this morning. So far this morning, Kate sent a turkey. Let's see, Celtic Gnome Chris. What did Celtic Gnome Chris send? She sent a turkey.
1: And a turkey leg.
0: Oh, so she's very excited. Mm-hmm. Carrie said no thank you. Don't want to talk about Thanksgiving yet. We had a friend who did say yes, please talk about Christmas. Send us the Christmas tree. Mama Bear Cindy sent us a turkey. Lisa from our friends at Canaries. Sent us a turkey and a Christmas tree. And
1: amazing.
0: The Green Beret, I think the Green Beret also sent a turkey this morning. So I think...
1: And our friend Justin Bieber.
0: Oh, and Justin Bieber also sent a turkey this morning. Okay, so with that, Jill, are we ready to talk about your Thanksgiving thing now?
1: Let's do it. Carrie is the only one who texted an ex. I'm so sorry. You may just want to turn down the radio for a second because I understand this could be too early. I get it. No hard feelings.
0: Maybe you'll be okay with this, though.
1: Okay, so here's what I want to talk out a little bit. I'm wondering if Thanksgiving could start to feel like the new Christmas. Here's what I mean by that. My family has never had consistent Thanksgiving plans. We pour all of our efforts into Christmas, which I'm not complaining about. We live, far apart. And so we put all the effort to travel over Christmas. Of course, there's the Christmas gifts. We're making the favorite foods, so that just gets poured into Christmas. That's how it's been. Oh, the frog is coming. Hold on. Okay, I'm back.
0: That was good.
1: But this year, for the first time, my sister is like, hey, we're going to host Thanksgiving and we're going to kind of do it up. So anyone can join. No pressure if not. But she's basically putting in the kind of work to host this year's Thanksgiving that often happens with Christmas. As we've talked, here's what I've realized. Thanksgiving, there is no pressure to do presents.
0: That's true.
1: Thanksgiving, there's a lot of excitement around making like the best food. And this might be the strongest case. Thanksgiving is like the kickoff to Christmas. And so it only gets better. Christmas Day comes and you've spent the day together,

0: hopefully it's been a great day, but like the end of the day comes and as my niece likes to put it, you know, December 26th is the saddest day of the year. So for her, it's like the wind down kind of makes her sad. But Thanksgiving is the start. It only gets better from there. So I just wondering, like, is Thanksgiving, could it be the new Christmas?
1: I mean, I've heard from a lot of people who especially get tired of like the commercialization of Christmas that are like, Thanksgiving is where it's at. So I think there's a lot of people like, yep, it's already the favorite. And it sounds like Thanksgiving might just become Jill's favorite holiday. This has been Thanksgiving Talk on August 26th.

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1: Thankfully, on the road and in your life, God is already there, and nothing is a surprise to Him. 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

0: Well, happy August 26th. It's Mornings with Jam and Jill, Grizzly Allen on Life 97.3. Welcome to the 6 o'clock club. This morning on 6 o'clock club here on this August 26th, we're talking about Thanksgiving. Because
1: yeah.
0: Jill just had some Thanksgiving thoughts today.
1: And we did take a poll to see, like, does that sound okay? And we said to text us a turkey emoji if that sounds okay. And a lot of you did. So we're rolling with it. And I promise this won't be the whole show. But I do want to highlight our friend Tori, also her 6 o'clock club nickname, it's the Green Beret. So the Green Beret texted in and she said, we actually don't do Thanksgiving, like, traditionally in our home. We've dubbed it Homesgiving. And we stay home, we eat a charcuterie board lunch, spend the day playing games, reading, whatever we want. They make homemade pizzas. But then she did say, because they just had a baby this year, so that changes the rhythm a teeny bit. But she
0: Little
1: said,
0: Teddy.
1: We're going to start our tradition of opening the first Christmas present over Homesgiving, which is whole family matching Christmas PJs.
0: I think that is absolutely peak. I think that is the way to do the holidays.
1: And this is why I think I'm thinking about it more right now, is because I know there can be so much stress around the holidays. There is so much work. There's so much planning. If you've ever hosted Thanksgiving or Christmas, you want to do it well. And I know that it can feel stressful. And so I think that, you know, the heart of just like, oh, what if we did it different in a way that felt like really important for our family, but just was a little bit less stressful, you know?
0: I love the thought of, you know what, let's plan this out so it's not stressful. And, oh man, I really like the tradition of just getting Christmas PJs on, like,
1: Thanksgiving.
0: Homesgiving? Yeah. That's wonderful, Green Beret.
2: Amazing grace, how sweet

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1: And Grizzly Allen here on Life 97.3. And this morning, 6 o'clock club, it's August 26th. So Jill and I thought it would be a perfect time to go ahead and talk about, like the holidays, like Thanksgiving. In general. So we've spent some time talking about that today, kind of thinking ahead, but just want to let you know from this moment on, no more. Okay.
3: Ever?
1: Well, at least for the moment, at least for like the next 10 minutes or so for the rest of the 6 o'clock club, we're just going to be present. Okay. No more looking ahead to Thanksgiving, Christmas, even fall. Yesterday, we talked a lot about fall with pumpkin spice lattes coming out. We're just going to be present. It's August 26th, 2026, and that's all we're going to talk about today.
3: It's also pretty relevant because there's just a few days left for your chance to win a Music Team t-shirt. So that is not coming up in the future. That is going on right now. So if you want to be part of our Music Team, have a chance to win a Music Team t-shirt, you've got just a few days left. 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
2: 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Should damn be living.

0: Well, in the final 3 minutes of the 6 o'clock club this morning, I want to take a quick peek at the weather forecast this morning.
1: So some areas could be seeing some rain today, kind of in and out a little bit, and then sunny skies likely across the Northland tomorrow. Friday and the weekend ahead involves some rain. And I will say this, last night I was home. I was doing some projects. Shocker. I talk about that a lot these days. And it started storming. And I was like, man, for being such a dry summer, this is like the best sound that you can hear right now.
0: Oh, I so agree. As soon as it started yesterday, we had taken my oldest into karate. We got back right when it started storming too. And it's just like, oh, this is, I mean, it's been so dry too. So, I mean, the rain, of course, is good. But then I feel like you said, I feel like with it being so dry, we haven't heard that sound of just heavy rain coming down and the storm. I feel like hardly at all this summer. And I feel like it was like healing to my soul. It was so incredibly good yesterday.
1: Yeah. So it's just good to know we do have a few days of sun we'll get to enjoy this week. But then the weekend, hopefully more of those sounds are coming.

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1: So I had a call I had to make earlier this week, and I had to work myself up to do this. And I'm wondering if anybody else has had this experience, if this is a call you have to make. Do you get nervous? Do you work yourself up for it? I'll share more coming up in two songs here on Life 97.3.

0: So I'm curious if you've ever had to make this call before. And if so, have you been nervous? Have you had to work yourself up to do it like I did this week? I'm Jill here on Mornings with Jill and Alan here on Life 97.3. And I had to call a customer support line to cancel a service. And if you've ever had to cancel a service before, you know that you often get sent to their retention department. And you get to talk to the most sugary, sweetest people whose jobs it is to keep you from canceling that very service.
1: So was it not possible for you to do this online?
0: No.
1: Or had this company made it so...
0: Oh. I even looked and I said, hey, I got to cancel this service.
1: A horrible
0: How
1: company.
0: How can I do this? And it said, in order to cancel, you must call.
1: No!
0: And I was like, oh, man.
1: No!
0: And here's the deal. I definitely have some strong people pleaser tendencies, which is partly why I had to work myself up to do this. Because I knew I'd be talking to a sugary, sweet person who's like, oh, I'm so sorry to hear that. Well, did you know that we could actually do this thing free of charge, or we could, you know, bring down the bill for a little bit? I was like, thank you so much. I just would like to cancel. Well, did you know that we could do this? And, you know, would love to help you in this way. Thank you so much. I would just like to cancel. And so then in my head, I was like, Jill, no matter how nice they are, no matter how good of a deal it is, you have got to cancel.
1: So what happened?
0: We got there.
1: Oh, okay. Good.
0: It took about good. 40 minutes.
1: Wait, 40 minutes? It took 40 minutes for you to cancel this service?
0: Yeah.
1: That's ridiculous.
0: Yeah. I mean, some of it was the wait time, you know, to like sure. get to the right person. But look, just God bless you. If you've had to make a call like mine and you're like, all right, I got to do this. Just cancel. Stay strong.
1: I don't think I would have made it. I think I would have been like, this is it. I will have this service forever.
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1: Helping you start the day right, even if you really don't want to get out of bed.
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1: Have you ever been on hold so long that you fell asleep?
0: Did that happen to you?
1: It didn't happen to me, but it did happen to someone earlier this week. I was just sharing here on Life 97.3 that I had to call a customer support line this week to cancel a service, and I knew it was going to take a minute, so I was prepared for it, but it was about a 25 to 35 minute wait. So, I mean, it was a good chunk of time, but I kind of knew that going in. So I thought, all right, I'll just kind of put my AirPods in, start doing stuff, listening to this hold music, and then be ready to go when they answer. So the customer support person answers and we start chatting a little bit and, you know, he's just making small talk. He goes, I got to tell you, I had a first today. He said, the call I answered just before yours, I had answered, and at first I just hear heavy breathing and I just keep saying, hello, hello, is anyone there? Like, he's like, clearly there's a person, and he's like, I waited probably 5 minutes and then I thought, no, this person is 1000% asleep. And so I wasn't going to say anything, but I was like, I mean, this has for sure been a long hold time to get through to someone. So I'm pretty sure some sweet person was waiting too long and they just fell asleep.
0: I mean, honestly, I feel like as long as you could get woken up, I feel like it's not a bad strategy
1: just
0: to be
1: get
0: like
1: an air horn.
0: Well, no, that's true. That would work. But I like the strategy of like, well, if I'm going to be on hold for an hour, I'll catch a little nap if nothing else is going on anyway. But yeah, then, you know, you just yell. Okay. If you hear the loud breathing, just yell. All right.
2: I was,

0: like Jesus.
1: Bringing you something fresh. 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

0: It's Mornings with Jill and Alan here on Life 97.3. 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
1: The band is called Lost and Found, their brand new song, Look at What God Has Done. It is just a reminder to keep seeking Jesus and see what great things he's done in our lives.

0: Cause you're good.
1: It's mornings with Jill and Alan here on Life 97.3. It is interesting. People say this all the time too. Like, the people you're around a lot, you sometimes start to like, you pick up habits. You become more like them. Like, spouses do this all the time.
2: And I think they say you look like the five people you're around the most.
1: Which, that is wild. And I believe it though, because I think they say is like, you even start doing like, like certain facial things, like I'm a soaker-upper, so I feel like I adopt habits of my closest people. And even today, I realize, like, I think, like, Jill and I are very different people, but I think I might be becoming Jill.
2: Like a bad thing?
1: Well, I don't know. Soon going to be mornings with Jill and Jill on Life 97.3. And today, there's been multiple little things. It's like, oh, Jill does that. And now I'm doing that. And today's Jillism for Alan. I've never really done this before, but Jill's been wearing t-shirts, right, with a sweatshirt over it with some of the cooler mornings.
2: It's a very normal thing to do.
1: I don't do that. I either just wear like a sweatshirt and maybe a jacket or something. Or I just wear a t-shirt, okay? Alan doesn't wear t-shirts and a sweatshirt over it.
2: So Alan doesn't layer.
1: Yeah.
2: Like a more normal person might.
1: But today, guess what?
2: Because you get warm.
1: I'm wearing a t-shirt.
2: You need to take the sweatshirt off for the t-shirt.
1: And over it's a sweatshirt.
2: Come on.
1: And Jill was wearing that exact same thing earlier today, too.
2: I don't think that's a Jillism. I think that's most people.
1: No, I think... So... So maybe I'm not becoming like Jill, I'm just becoming more normal? Is that it?
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0: 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It's a beautiful Wednesday morning in the Northland, and wanted to give you some encouragement this morning.
1: I think we all could use a little more peace in our life. You know, like, that sounds pretty good. And I think it's important to remember that in the midst of that, peace doesn't come from knowing every detail of the journey. Peace comes from knowing that Jesus walks beside you.

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2: 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They're grateful for the life they've built together, blessed with two wonderful sons and their families. 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Happy anniversary, Brian and Chris, and thank you for helping share God's love through Life

0: have a beautiful morning in the Northland. It's Mornings with Jill and Alan here on Life 97.3. Now, I say the Northland, I mean the Twin Ports, because I'm looking out my window and I'm gauging it that way. Is it beautiful everywhere? I'm not sure, Jill. Is it raining in places this morning?
1: Maybe a little, but I just, in case you haven't heard Alan talk about a weather forecast before, which you need to know, it is a very common way he does it, where he just looks out the window and he decides that that must be how it is for everyone.
0: Honestly, I feel like you could just call me like a Midwest weatherman. Like, that feels just very Midwestern, doesn't it? To be like, oh yeah, it's a sunny day out today. Or, hey, let's talk about the rainfall. Like, we got, you know, so many, like, 0.75 inches of rain kind of. I love talking about stuff
1: so,
0: like that.
1: Alan, just by using your senses, yeah, you know, what do you think the temperature is this morning?
0: Ooh, outside or inside? Inside the studio or outside?
1: Outside.
0: All right, let me touch the window.
1: Okay.
0: Hold on.
1: What do we think? If you had to put a number on
0: that. My handprint on the window over there.
1: Yeah. It's in the same spot as it was last time.
0: I'm going to guess 63 this morning. 63. How'd I do, Jill? Come on.
1: Actually, 63. He's right on. It's 63.
0: What? Yes!
1: Specifically in the Twin Ports.
0: I'm so good.
1: That's actually not too bad. I'm pretty impressed.
0: I love it. Well, it's a great Wednesday. I don't know. Why do we look at our phones for weather when you can just take your hand, smush it against a window, and
1: it's all you need.
0: Yeah, it's all you need.

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1: You know, there's just like, especially say, if you have an office, and there's certain things in that office where if you suddenly lose it, it just feels so wrong. Like maybe you have a favorite pen and that pen is gone and it feels like a part of you is missing. Or you've always used like the same mouse, like that mouse, it just feels right in your hands, right? But then like the mouse breaks. Or maybe if you cook and you always have like your favorite spatula and that favorite spatula breaks. And it feels like no spatula can be replaced, you know? That stuff hurts so much. I'm going through a little bit of that right now because in radio, one of our main tools is headphones. Like they become an extension of yourself. And honestly, because I'm a bit of a headphone snob, I use different headphones from everybody else at Life 97.3.
0: Mm-hmm. Alan has his own kind that also none of us want to use.
1: Yeah, nobody else likes it, but I love them. They're my favorite, and I've had my current pair for like 5 years, and they have started to break. And it feels like disastrous to me. I even tried to wear another pair of headphones this morning. I felt like I was having an out-of-body experience. Be like, it feels so weird. Everything sounds different. So currently I'm still wearing my old ones with just scotch tape wrapped around it a whole bunch to try to fix it.
0: I mean, it's so much scotch tape.
1: Yeah. So I think it's time to say goodbye.
0: What?
1: To my Beyer Dynamic headphones.
0: Okay.
1: The current pair that were given to me by my brother-in-law and sister-in-law as a Christmas gift about 5 years ago.
0: Now they're sentimental.
1: I know. And they've been a part of my head for years and years. I've taken them on and off thousands of times, which is why they're breaking now. I think I have to call it. So this is it.
0: Okay.
1: Sail off.
0: Goodbye, headphones.
1: Into the sweet sunset, headphones.
0: You've been good to Alan.
1: I'll never forget you.
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0: grateful for you. Okay, this week on Mornings with Jill and Allen, Life 97.3, we, you know, keep being a little ahead of ourselves. Pumpkin Spice came out yesterday. Fall's on the mind. Jill's already making plans for Thanksgiving. Like, all that stuff is happening. And honestly, I'm thinking I know what I'm going to dress up for as. What? Dress up as at the end of October. You want to know what I'm going to dress up as, Jill?
1: I do.

0: I think I'm going to dress up as the one, the only, Mr. Zach Williams. I think I'm gonna dress up as Zach Williams.
1: So what does that entail?
0: I think a cowboy hat.
1: Okay.
0: I think boots that make me about 6 inches taller, if not a foot taller.
1: You are gonna have to grow.
0: He's a tall man
1: to match Mr. And Zach then Williams.
0: I think I just gotta get. He's a little bit more reserved, a little bit of a southern drawl. In a little, I don't know how good is my Zach Williams impersonation.
1: I mean, thank you. That's good.
0: Thank you.
1: Yeah.
0: And then I'm going to be a Zach Williams. And then when he's in town, October.
1: Also at the end of October.
0: Yep, October 29th, you're not even going to be able to tell. Like, which one's Alan?
1: Wow.
0: Which one?
1: You have a lookalike contest.
0: There was Jesus. Or is that a Ben Fuller song? No, that's Zach Williams.
1: That's Zach Williams. But they have sung songs together.
0: I'm confusing
1: okay.
0: my
1: don't
0: southern
1: get
0: men.
1: Too confusing here. Zach Williams, like Alan, a.k.a. the Zach Williams lookalike, said October 29th, he's performing at the Deck, and you can get your tickets. You can get your tickets and make plans to also dress up like Zach Williams at Life973.com.
0: Or you can dress up like Michael Cochran, because he's going to be a part of that concert as well. Father.

0: It's mornings with Jill and Alan here on Life 97.3. Okay, Jill and I are a little biased because we love this song, but we are so excited to share this with you. If you haven't heard it yet, it is the latest from Andrew Rip.
1: It also features an artist named Jarvis Campbell. The song is called Hold Me Up. We actually gave our music team a little hint of this song. They got to vote on it, gave it very high marks. So when we do talk about, by the way, joining the music team, you shaping the sound of Life 97.3, that's what that means, is you actually help us decide on the new music we add. So all that to say, this brand new song from Andrew Rip, Jarvis Campbell, it's called Hold Me Up. And it's just a reminder that when life gets hard and doubt creeps in, we can share each other's faith and hold one another up.

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1: So this morning we've talked about that tricky thing that we all eventually have to do in our lives, which is call a customer support line to cancel something. And I had to do that this week. I had to cancel a service, and I knew that it was probably going to be quite the process. I have a little bit of a people pleaser in me, and I know that, you know, their goal when you reach the department that cancels things is also the department that tries to make you not cancel the thing. So I had to maintain some strength as they were like, well, what if we also did this thing? What if we helped instead do this? I was like, no, please just cancel it. Thank you so much. Please just cancel it. And I forget that another part of this complicated process, our friend Carrie texted in to explain he has experienced this, is when they try to convince you of something else.
0: Well, yeah, Carrie was saying it's even worse when they're like, oh, well, you could be paying this much, and this much, which is less than you're currently paying. And so Carrie said, well, in those times, he's like, well, I would still like to cancel. But then if you can back pay me the savings over that period, since I could have been saving money all this time anyway.
1: I didn't even think to ask for that.
0: That would be great.
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If I speak with human eloquence and angelic ecstasy, but don't love, I'm nothing but the creaking of a rusty gate. If I speak God's word with power, revealing all of his mysteries and making everything as plain as day, and if I have faith to say to a mountain, jump, and it jumps, but I don't love, I'm nothing. If I give all I own to the poor, or even go to the stake to be burned as a martyr, but I don't love, I've gotten nowhere. So, no matter what I say, no matter what I believe, no matter what I do, I'm bankrupt without love.

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0: It's mornings with Jill and Alan here on Life 97.3. Really glad you're here on this Wednesday morning.
1: Also, very excited that this week we can still enjoy some sun. In fact, some areas probably saw a little bit of rain this morning, but eventually things clearing up if that is you. And then Thursday, Friday, we'll see some sun. You know, may or may not be a perfect time for some pickleball. Just going to throw that out there. And then we will get some much needed rain over the weekend. It's-

0: It's mornings with Jill and Alan here on Life 97.3. Okay, just legitimately curious this morning. If this is maybe just a me thing, if you do this as well. I hate.
1: Oh.
0: Okay? Capital H. Capital A. Capital T. Capital E.
1: We get it.
0: Scary movies.
1: Oh, amen, brother.
0: Yeah.
1: Amen.
0: I think that deserves a little high five this morning.
1: Nice.
0: But every now and then, I still get really curious about the plot of a scary movie. Like yesterday, I kind of went on a little ADHD side quest when I was supposed to be doing other work.
1: Oh,
0: and instead of like, you know, there's that really old scary movie that I hear people reference all the time. And I just realized like, I know nothing about it. What is even that movie about? And so I just Googled it and I read about it. I was like, oh, that does sound really scary. I never want to see it. But it was interesting just reading.
1: But now I know the entire plot.
0: Yeah, which it's so funny. I'm curious if you've ever done that where like there's no part of me that wants to watch this, but sure, I'll read a quick synopsis just to see what it's about.
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0: 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This is Mornings with Jill and Alan, and actually, you have picked a fantastic time to listen today.
1: Really?
0: Yeah, because Alan actually wrote a song.
1: Oh, I did?
0: That he has been excited to share with you.
1: I have been?
0: 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But Alan, I know that you've been wanting to share this song about just how grateful we are for the friends who listen and give to this radio station. Okay, so why don't you go ahead and take it away.
1: Pretty epic, so get ready for this.
0: Yeah, all right.
1: Thank you for giving to Life 97.3. It really means so much to us. Thank you for climbing the mountain. If you climb a mountain to go to your bank so you can give to Life 97.3, we wouldn't be possible without your gifts from you. Journeying through the Northland.
0: All right, how long is this song?
1: To join us September 14th. That's our fundraiser day.
0: Wow, it's still going.
1: I mean, we still got 55 seconds of what I have right now.
0: Oh, no, I think we get it, though.
1: This whole thing is like, I think, a six-minute song, though.
0: Oh, I didn't realize it was 6 minutes. Yeah. Okay. Yeah. Well,
1: so, thanks. Keep going?
0: No, I think, was that verse one and a chorus?
1: Yeah.
0: Great. That's great.
1: Okay.
0: Thank you so much. I hope you've been listening this morning, do feel that gratitude
1: for joining us September 14th.

0: that's who I pray.
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1: Okay, as your Life 97.3 gigantic Minnesota Twins fan, I would be super remiss if I didn't mention this, that Taj Bradley, pitcher for the Minnesota Twins, through Twins history, the very first in all of Twins history, immaculate inning. Jill, do you know what an immaculate inning is?
0: Does that mean he didn't make any mistakes?
1: That's one way to put it.
0: Okay.
1: An immaculate inning is when you throw 9 pitches, you get 9 strikes and 3 strikeouts. So like, you know, people come up, but like, and I know for someone who maybe doesn't follow baseball, you might be like, doesn't that happen all the time? No, that's never happened for the Twins. They've never had someone throw an immaculate inning before with only 9 pitches, 9 strikes and 3 strikeouts. Just boom, boom, boom, boom, boom, boom, boom, boom, boom.
0: Wow.
1: And Taj Bradley,
0: you know,
1: did
0: what?
1: It last night.
0: I have an idea.
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1: That's a great idea, yeah. Taj. Listen, I know things are going well with the Twins, but how about a little slow pitch softball for next year?
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0: There are two types of people in the world when it comes to trips. Which one are you? I'm Kelly. It's Life 97.3. What kind of trip person are you? I'm getting ready to take a trip of my own. I'm going on a like end of summer little rendezvous to Chicago with actually my coworker Melissa from Saturdays. She and I are going to go see Need to Breathe, and I'm so excited for this. But as I have known about this trip for months, I have had plenty of time to plan ahead and pack, right? I've taken many trips in my life, some shorter than others, but this one in particular, I was like, I'm going to be so prepared. I'm going to, you know, have everything packed at least a day in advance. I will have run the errands I needed to run, so I'm not rushed at the last second. But spoiler alert, still rushing at the last minute. And so I think there just is two different types of people when it comes to trips. Are you more like me? Are you very last minute? Are you still running to the store for that last minute toothpaste? Or are you somebody who plans far in advance? Are you like ready 3 days early? I would love to know. Send me your answer. 888-720-9730.
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0: do you trust God when hope feels impossible? I'm Kelly. It's Life 97.3. So there's this Bible verse that I have read, I've heard for a lot of years. Maybe you have too. It's from Psalm 30 that says, "Weeping may last for the night, but joy comes in the morning." And honestly, the part in that verse that I focus on the most is the morning part, because it's saying, you know, weeping, it will happen, and it will may happen through the evening, but the morning is coming. And there's a lot of hope in that, right? But there's this word that actually is in this passage that I learned might be even more important. It says, "Weeping again may stay for the night, but rejoicing comes in the morning." But actually, the word "stay," it is the Hebrew word "lun," which can mean to lodge or spend the night. So picture basically like Psalm 30 is talking about weeping is like an overnight guest, saying like your grief, it's real, and yet it doesn't get permanent residency. It doesn't mean that everything is going to be fixed in the morning. But what it does promise is that in not denying the night, there is hope on the other side. I don't know what you're walking through right now, but if hope is feeling kind of impossible for you right now, you don't have to pretend like everything is okay. Those tears can stay, and you can keep trusting God with the morning that will come.
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Maybe most of the beautiful things that happen to you in life come from the things that you choose to notice. I'm Kelly. 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
1: 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Sounds like a pretty sweet deal, huh? 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

That was Megan Woods on Life 97.3. 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
1: You don't have to feel inspired every single moment of every single day, but you do have to keep showing up. I'm Kelly, it's Life 97.3. I was talking with some friends recently about how sometimes in life, because actually I think oftentimes in life, you are required to be creative, to think on the spot, to come up with things, maybe even for your job or for your family, you're needing to be creative, create those opportunities for people to follow your lead. But does inspiration always hit? No, it doesn't. My job actually requires a lot of creativity, and there are moments where it does not hit. Like, it's great when the inspiration does, but when it doesn't, what do you do? Something that I wish that I had learned a lot sooner in life is that for me personally, if I'm waiting around for motivation, oftentimes it's not going to come. So many times in my life, I will say, like, motivation comes when I just keep taking those steps. You know, I hope you're the kind of person where motivation comes first. But if you're not, like, there's nothing broken in you. But you do have to keep showing up, keep taking those steps, keep doing those things. The motivation, it will follow. And you might be really surprised and inspired by what you find.
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3: Jamie Winship spent 30 years working in some of the most dangerous conflict zones on Earth, from gangs in Washington, D.C. to terrorists in the Middle East. 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

0: He might not always respond like you hope, but he does respond. I'm Kelly. It's Life 97.3. I love this reminder from Psalm 94, 18 through 19. When I said, my foot is slipping, your unfailing love, Lord, supported me. When anxiety was great within me, your consolation brought me joy.
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0: Wait, was that just a snowflake? Oh, no. Okay. Whew, thank goodness. Just some dandruff.

0: Okay, picture this with me. You are about to hit the open road, and you've got everything that you need for a road trip, except road trip snacks. I'm Kelly. It's Life 97.3. I'm getting ready to hit the road here in the next couple of days, a nice long road trip with a friend. And of course, there's many things I'm excited about, but one is road trip snacks. No matter how old I get, I think I will always be excited to go to that gas station and grab the snacks that I love. My go-tos for a while have been things like Cheez-Its, though I'm sensitive to dairy now, so I try to shy away from that. But I lean more towards Gardettos now. I really like those. Sometimes, I guess, if I need some candy, I'll lean towards Reese's Pieces or like the big Reese's Cups. Fabulous. And then if I'm feeling more of like a healthy inkling, maybe I'll get like a beef stick, or sometimes I'll have apples. Those are usually my go-to snacks. How about you? What are you like for your road trip snacks? 888-720-9730. Shoot me a text.
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That was Brandon Lake on Life 97.3. I'm Kelly. This next one is a summer throwback from Third Day called God of Wonders. And actually, I think of this verse when I hear this song. Psalm 36, 5 through 6. This is from The Message. God's love is meteoric, His loyalty astronomic, His purpose titanic, His verdicts oceanic. Yet in His largeness, nothing gets lost. Not a man, not a mouse slips through the cracks.

0: I'll still never forget how fast my heart was beating the first time I called a Christian radio station. I'm Kelly. It's Life 97.3. I think I was in college, my second year of college. And that year, it was a pretty difficult year. It was lots of ups and downs. I had left the first school that I had decided to go to, and I was fairly lonely. I was working a lot, and the radio station that was in the town I lived in, that was there for me when things were really hard. And I'm so, so grateful looking back at that. And so actually during that season, I called into the station and I gave, but I remember feeling so, so nervous to make that phone call. And now all these years later, I think back of how that station was there for me, how God used Christian radio to meet me in some of those difficult times in my life. Maybe that has been true for you too. Maybe you have turned here in some really difficult seasons, or maybe in some of the best ones that are filled with joy. So much of life, like, we're going to be going through both things. But I'm so glad that God allows Life 97.3 to be a resource in this community so that other people can continue to encounter God every single time that they turn it on. Our fall fundraiser is kicking off on September 14th, and we would be so grateful if you joined us. 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

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I'm Kelly, it's Life 97.3. I pray today that God would open your eyes to see the endless awe of the ordinary.

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1: 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You know, there comes a point in the day sometimes where it feels like, you know, maybe you haven't slowed down. And so right now, we're just going to slow down together and take one big collective breath together on the count of three. One, two, three. You're good, my friend.

0: So much of life is learning how to have hard conversations. I'm Kelly, it's Life 97.3. I hope that that doesn't sound heavy the second that you hear it. You know, I'm sure that you can even think maybe right away of an instance in your life where you've had to have a hard conversation, or maybe many. And it's hard, right? Like, they're hard conversations because they are hard. But man, it is so much harder to carry those things with you. I heard someone say recently, you know, you either have the hard conversation or you carry the hard feeling. There's no version where you avoid both. My friends and I in my house, actually, I live with two other girls, and something that we've more recently employed, and this is after literally like 9 years of friendship and most of that living together, we've decided that when we start to have maybe a thought in our head that is an assumption based on somebody's behavior or something that they said, rather than just holding it in or potentially be having a hard time not showing on your face how you feel about that, starting by asking the question, hey, this is what my brain is telling me right now, or this is how I feel about this thing. Like, is that true? And giving them the opportunity to explain from their perspective. Man, has it diffused some potential conflict or even just like little misunderstandings that could have been there.
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That was Elevation Worship on Life 97.3. I'm Kelly. This next one is new from John Reddick called Holding On. 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

0: That was Ren Collective on Life 97.3. And hey, they are going to be coming to the Northland this Christmas. December 13th, Ren Collective is bringing their Irish Christmas tour. 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
2: Okay. I'm about

That was Forrest Frank on Life 97.3. I'm Kelly. This next one is from Zach Williams called Wait For Me. He's actually going to be in the Northland this fall. October 29th, he'll be at the Deck Symphony Hall. You know, I'm excited for this song because it's such a good reminder that God, he doesn't give up on you even when you take wrong turns. He's there. He will be the whole time. And even when you take the long way home, he still waits for you.

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Hey, I'm Nikki. Listen, you're not behind. You're not out of chances. And you definitely haven't missed everything good about today.

0: You just heard Cochran & Company running home on Life 97.3. Hey, I'm Nikki. They're actually coming to town. You've probably heard us talking a lot about Zach Williams. Because, you know, Zach Williams, yes, coming in October 29th to be exact. But I don't know if you realize that Cochran & Company also going to be joining him. And so this should be a really awesome night. Like I said, October 29th, it's the Revival Nights Tour. And so maybe this is your opportunity to invite someone with you and just have a really awesome night of worship and good music and just being together. Something to look forward to on the calendar, too. So we've got all the details. We also have your ticket link. Yes, tickets are on sale, and they've already been selling, too. 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

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I'm Nikki. Boy, you know, all the negative things, all the ways of looking at life that are hard that we just can, I don't know, like ruminate on. This next song, I hope that if you are in that spot right now that you truly use this as a goodbye song. We don't need any of that in our life. God doesn't have that for us. It's Peter Burton. So

0: Life 97.3. I'm Nikki. Boy, I'm coming up on a big road trip. And yesterday we were talking about some snacks, which are awesome. Thank you for your suggestions. Got a lot of nuts, like chocolate covered nuts, peanut M&Ms. Those are like the kind of nuts I like to eat, the ones that are covered in chocolate, you know? But today I'm really hoping that you can help me with what to do on the road trip. I mean, whether it's good questions to ask, maybe it is games that you like to play on road trips. I would love that because truly we're driving from Superior, Wisconsin to Flagstaff, Arizona first. And that is a very, very, very long drive. So if you want to help me out, I would love that. You should shoot me a text at 888-720-9730. Let me know.
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0: Okay, so we went and we got our road trip snacks. And thank you for all of the suggestions. I'm Nikki, by the way. It's Life 97.3. We were talking yesterday about how I'm going on a long road trip with my daughter, like literally across the country. And so I was hoping for some snack ideas. Thank you for those. But now today, I really am wondering about, it's going to be a lot of time in the car. What are some ways that you pass the time in the car? You know, like what are some games that you play maybe? What are some maybe conversation starters that you might have? I would love anything you have for me. You should shoot me a text right now even, 888-720-9730.
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0: There might be a couple things you don't know about Life 97.3. I'm Nikki, by the way. 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And so here we are. I hope that you're feeling drawn to Jesus as you listen and encouraged to seek him in all your days. But we're also, another thing you might not know, is that we are listener funded. Yeah, we are here because friends like you and I, we give our best gifts. And so I want to say thank you if you've been giving to Life 97.3. Thank you, for praying for this ministry, for being a part of it, for sharing it. And so I wanted to, because I feel like, you know, we're in this together, I wanted to let you know that we're coming up on our fall fundraiser. It kicks off September 14th. And man, it would be so great for you to join us. It's so much fun. I mean, truly, there are so many stories. We laugh, we cry, we celebrate big, and we invite you to be a part of what we're doing here. And so I hope you'll come and be inspired and encouraged. So thank you so much. If you want to maybe give an early gift of support, like you don't want to wait until the fundraiser, you don't have to. 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But I do hope you'll join us as we kick off our fall fundraiser September 14th.
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0: On the night you're falling all to pieces, you can bring your lonely heart to Jesus. What if I told you that I believe it?
1: 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You know, sometimes our hearts just need a specific song. Maybe this is the one that you needed. Either way, I'm glad you're here.
2: Making well with my soul. 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I need a peace that only heaven knows.

He loves you enough to meet you in the valley. And Jesus can move mountains for you. 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

0: 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Hey, I'm Nikki. So I'm going on a long road trip, like cross-country road trip with my daughter soon. And we've been talking about a few different things in regards to road trips. And one of the things that I'm hoping you'll help me with, because I think I have a good opportunity. Like I said, it's just myself and my daughter. Great chance to make some memories, to have some fun, to maybe have good conversations. So I'm wondering if you have a couple things. One, do you have any good conversation starters? Also, do you have any games? You know, someone had said they really like to play two games. There's one, it's the ABC game. So you go through the alphabet and you find words on signs that start with that letter, you know, and you go all the way from A to Z. And then, of course, the license plate game where you try to find, you know, all 50 or as many license plates as you possibly can from different states. Sometimes even Canada, you can see that too. So what do you think? Are there games? Are there conversation starters? You should shoot me a text because I really need them. I'm going to make a list. 888-720-9730. What things do you like on road trips?
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0: Boy, that was a summer throwback here on Life 97.3. You know, been hearing some good feedback on that, but honestly, would love your thoughts on that and really all the music that you hear on Life 97.3. In fact, we've created a thing called the Music Team, and right now is a great time to be a part of the Music Team. Why? Well, because it is Music Team T-shirt month, and there's only a few more days to get in on this. So the Music Team is all run through your email. 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
1: 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Katie Nicole's latest song coming up. And she said, you know what? I'm here to tell you there's a God who has never left you and never will.

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Hey, Isaiah 41:10 reminds us that, yeah, sure, there's going to be trials in our life, but God will carry you through every storm. He'll give you strength to endure when you feel like you can't.

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I'm Nikki. This next song is kind of one of those songs that as you listen, boy, think about all the things that God really has done in your life and be thankful.

0: You know what's really cool about us? I love that we get to share life together. I'm Nikki. It's Life 97.3. Like, how special is that? That we get to walk through life together. We talk about silly things. We talk about meaningful things. We point each other to Jesus. And that is very, very special. And so I'm glad you're here. I'm glad you're part of this ministry. I am so thankful to be here in the community with you. And so I just want to say thank you too, because Life 97.3 is here because friends like you and I, we give. Because we say, yeah, it matters. And we love that we get to be encouraged together and do real life together. And so thank you if you've been giving to Life 97.3. Thank you for considering giving to Life 97.3 and for sharing and for praying for it. And just for being a part of it. Giving us the chance to be real and raw with each other. Because I think that's when real growth happens. And real growth in your faith journey too. And so I wanted to let you know we're coming up on our fall fundraiser too. So it's going to be really special. We get to share these stories of God moving, and we celebrate and we laugh a lot and we sometimes cry. I know. But I'd love for you to be a part of it. Come and listen. Come and enjoy. Come and be inspired. And maybe even consider giving that gift of support. I mean, you don't have to wait if you don't want to. You can give anytime, life973.com. But we kick it off September 14th. And man, it is going to be special.
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3: 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But if we're approaching it from an honest perspective of, hey, I want to see honest growth in you. I want the benefit to be yours. And this is how it impacts me. Then I think that's a much better approach. And I've become much more receptive when you're sharing out of a desire to bring me benefit as well.
4: 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So there are things I brought to you to say, this is not even a right and wrong. We're not talking about like a destructive, a sin issue where it's like flat out. It's just like, hey, I kind of would like if you could work on this. Mm-hmm. This is how it affects me.
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Hey, it's Jill Tracy. It is Wednesday, which means two more days. I know you can count. You don't need me to remind you.

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0: Okay, Dad, I guess I'll do that again. Cade sends us today's story and says, when I was about six, my dad and I were playing with walkie-talkies, testing them out around the house. And my dad asked if I could hear him loud and clear. And I said, yep, loud and clear. And he replied, copy that. So I said, yep, loud and clear again. And then my dad explained to me what copy meant. So cute. I mean, what else would you think if you were six?
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When life gets hard and doubt creeps in, that's when we should share each other's faith and hold each other up. That's the basis of this new song from Andrew Rip with Jervis Campbell.

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